0: Whatever you're going through,
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0: God is with you, and God has you.
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0: When you need a reminder, just turn up the volume. The Christian Mix, the classics of yesterday, the hits of today.

went straight to the principal's office and he said, "I'm sorry, but anybody as happy as you are has got to have been smoking in the boys' room." And I said, "But sir, I'm..."

0: Falling in Love with You by Sweet Comfort Band on the Christian Mix. That song reminds me of a teacher in Kentucky who quietly paid off lunch debts for dozens of students so no kid would feel left out at school. She said she just wanted them to know they were cared for. Small acts like that can carry big hope into someone's day. Stay with us for more of your favorite Christian music coming up, filling your day with faith, joy, and grace. Coming up next, we'll dive into the heartfelt music of Micah Tyler right here.
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1: When life is stressful for me, and I don't know if I have the strength to keep going, there's a verse in 1 Chronicles that encourages my heart. It says, "Seek the Lord and His strength. 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Let's look to Him and seek His strength. Let's walk with courage, knowing He will help us in our time of need.
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What an evening moment we just shared with Still Rolls the Stone from Bob Bennett tonight on The Christian Mix. Thank you for choosing to spend part of your evening here with The Christian Mix. I hope you're doing well right now. And even if it's been a heavy day, I pray you feel seen, supported, and gently encouraged. The Bible says in Romans 12, verse 12, rejoicing in hope. Such a simple line, but it reminds us we're allowed to look ahead with quiet confidence, even when today feels uncertain. This next song leans into that promise so beautifully. Here is Gonna Be All Right from Matt Mayer on The Christian Mix.

feet. Yesterday's classics, today's hits. The Christian Mix, where the classics of yesterday meet the hits of today in grateful, hope-filled worship.

0: That was Living Water from Denny Correll, such a classic reminder of the steady hope we can lean on, especially on a quiet evening like this. Some songs feel like they wash the day off your shoulders, and that one always does it for me. We're going to carry that same grateful heartbeat into a newer sound after the break with Look at God by Rhett Walker. Watch how the lyrics keep pointing your eyes back to grace in everyday life. More worship, more hope. 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
2: Waiting is hard, isn't it? You know, most people detest it. We've gotten so impatient in America that we have trouble waiting on the microwave oven to reheat our food. Go figure. Now, when it comes to the things of God, we need to remember something. God doesn't have a microwave. He has a crock pot. He's a crock pot miracle worker. He moves in His timing, not ours. The book of Hebrews says we inherit His promises through faith and patience. Listen, if you and I are going to see God do great and mighty things in and through our lives, we must be patient and wait on Him and His timing. And as we wait, we can rest in this truth. God is never late and never in a hurry. He is always right on time, and He has grace to help in our time of need. Now that's real hope.
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I'm Tony. So glad we're spending this evening together. Huge worship anthems ahead, plus those classic tracks that still move you. Keep it right here on The Christian Mix.

0: God's creation. It's all around you, inside you. It is you. 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

0: That was I Need a Miracle from Third Day. Love that reminder of hope. If you're feeling a little worn out today, that song is such a good picture of what God does best, meeting us right in the middle of the mess and bringing hope where it feels like there's no way through. He hasn't forgotten you, and he's not done writing your story yet. And that hope keeps on rolling, because after the break, we're going classic with Eighth Wonder from Whiteheart, right here on The Christian Mix.
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2: 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What we don't often realize about these Bible verses is that these times help Jesus refuel, recharge, and reconnect with his heavenly Father. Ministry life often brings a necessity of Sabbath rest and quiet. So if you have a ministry girl, it's important to model and guide her to sustainable rhythms, because ministry doesn't always have a clear clock out time.
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I bought the lie that someday I would finally have enough.

Sonic Flood right there with Your Love Goes On Forever on this Monday evening, praising God's faithful love. Some days that one feels like a deep breath of grace. If you enjoy those kind of hope-filled classics, make some room in your weekday for Middays with Hugh Evan, weekdays from 12 to 2 Central, and that classic cafe hour from 12 to 1 with so many favorites that point your heart back to God. And we're not done yet on the Christian mix, as Cruz steps up now with Magnify the Lord, All for His Glory. Why?

0: Holy by Stars Go Dim on the Christian Mix. I'm thinking of Nick Vujicic, born without arms or legs, who once said that when he stopped asking why me and started asking what can God do through me, hope began to rise. Today, he shared the love of Christ with millions, proof that God can turn deep pain into steady purpose. That same grace is holding you together right now. 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
1: The Bible states that in the beginning, God created the heaven and the earth. Just as those who are Christians have faith in their beliefs, many of the theories associated with evolution are faith-based. 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Evolution is based on ever-changing theories. We actually have an unchanging written record of the creation event, given by the Creator Himself. By way of science, many of the historical accounts that we read in the Bible are being verified. So, if portions of the Bible are being consistently verified as real history, then why not accept the creation account found in the book of Genesis to be just as accurate? I have faith that it is. We have a choice, faith in God or faith in man. I'm David Reeves. Truly, the heavens declare the glory of God.
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5: 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Worship artist Tasha Layton drops a reflective new single, Meet Me in the Valley, and it's out now.

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3: It is hard.
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Tony here, keeping your evening moving with powerful worship and those classic faith anthems you grew up on. 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

0: We delight by Cademan's call on the Christian mix. I'm thinking of the true story of George Mueller in England, who ran an orphanage in the 1800s and once gathered the kids to thank God for breakfast even though they had no food. As they prayed, a baker knocked with fresh bread and a milkman's cart broke down outside, so he offered all his milk. It's a simple reminder that God still sees our needs and meets us right on time. Stay right here for more of your favorite Christian music coming up, because this is where joy and hope keep circling back to your heart. 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
2: 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Singleness gives you the opportunity to focus on becoming the right kind of person rather than looking for the right person. 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
3: Love.
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5: The Christian Mix. The classics of yesterday, the hits of today. Lord,

That was You by The Afters, and what a left for this night right now. Thanks for choosing to spend part of your night with The Christian Mix. I really hope wherever you are, you're feeling seen, encouraged, and not alone tonight. Romans 15 verse 13 says, "Now the God of hope fill you with all joy and peace in believing." That kind of hope meets us in the everyday, in the traffic, in the quiet house, in the questions we don't say out loud. God's still pouring in joy and peace. And this next song leans right into that promise. Here is Kingdom Come from Michael W. Smith on The Christian Mix.

0: first to tell you. I know there's people that are hurting, that maybe don't have a place to live. Maybe they think, you know, I'm useless. You know what? That is not true. God is the answer for everything.
1: The classics of yesterday, the hits of today, the Christian Mix

0: That was Raise a Hallelujah from Bethel Music. Such a beautiful declaration. On a night like this, that song feels like a reminder that even when life feels heavy, worship can still rise right out of the middle of it. And sometimes the most honest praise comes from the most tender places in our stories. So after a short break, we're going to stay in that honest, vulnerable space with Fragile by Natalie Nain on The Christian Mix.
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2: 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Your hope and my hope in God is based upon the atoning death of Jesus Christ, and all of the assurance we have is based on the fact that He rose from the grave. Now you see, if you and I understand the truth of the Word of God, we can face just about anything that Satan throws our way or that God allows or sends our way.
1: For help and hope from God's Word, go to intouch.org.

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1: 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I'm so thankful that I have him. I love him so much.
0: Every day.
2: 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Let us rejoice and be glad in him.
0: Thanks for spending this day with us. The Christian Mix. The classics of yesterday. The hits of today.

0: That was Surrender from Joy Williams. Such a peaceful reminder on a night like this that letting go can actually make your heart lighter. Some songs feel like a deep breath, and that one always sounds like quietly opening your hands and trusting God with what you've been carrying all day. And if that hit home for you tonight, you are not alone in that. After the break, we'll keep that hope moving forward with No Hopeless Soul by Stephen Stanley, a perfect reminder that grace still reaches every heart, every night on The Christian Mix.
1: Susie Eagerbeaver grabbed her free tickets for the biggest country music event her state had ever seen. Hey, this is Debbie Griffith. 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
3: I find that when we're told that we're to offer ourselves a living sacrifice unto God, that's the hardest kind to make, because when you crawl upon the altar and the fire gets hot, I crawl off. I don't know about you. I find a lot of folk do that. But it was only the Lord Jesus. He could say, I do always the things that please Him. I wish I could say that. I'm afraid you can't say it. But the Lord Jesus could. But that's a challenge to every believer today, because God delights in the continual obedience of His children. This is, I think, real food for God. What? Love and obedience.
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0: That was Point of Grace with I'll Be Believing. Love that classic. Faith like that song talks about brings a deep peace, doesn't it? Not because life gets easy, but because Jesus stays steady when nothing else does. Maybe today you just need that quiet reminder that God really is holding you together, even if it doesn't feel like it yet. And if you're hungry for more of that hope, right after the break, we're heading into Keep On Finding More from John Allen featuring Mac Brock on The Christian Mix.
1: If I could, I would have the words of Proverbs 22:1 inscribed on the wall of every corporate boardroom, every financial institution, every place where money changes hands. And that includes churches and ministries. The verse says, "A good name is more desirable than great riches. To be esteemed is better than silver or gold." In recent years, we have seen the names of many seemingly good people, leaders in their fields, be permanently tarnished because of their desire for great riches. But instead of judging, we must remind ourselves of the value of our name and God's name and vow to keep both of them pure. This is David Jeremiah encouraging you to get on the road to new life. 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
3: The Bible says that Moses gave us the law and that Jesus gave us grace and truth. I have a friend who says that if we majored in grace as much as we major in law, those who don't believe would listen. Our witness isn't how good we are, but how much we have been forgiven. Truth, of course, is important, but it won't keep you warm at night. That's what grace does. It's kindness, mercy, and forgiveness when we don't deserve it. Nobody does, and that's the point. Speak the truth, demonstrate the grace. Jesus told me to tell you that. I'm Steve Brown. You think about that. Share what you just heard with a friend. Go to youthinkaboutthat.com.

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0: That was Revival from Jeremy Camp, bringing some good hope-filled fire right there tonight. You know, it makes me think of Psalm 34, verse 18, where it says that the Lord is close to the brokenhearted and saves those who are crushed in spirit. If your heart feels worn out tonight, God is not far off watching from a distance. He is right there with you, holding on when your grip feels weak. Some days, that promise is the only thing that gets us through. And that is enough. We're going to take a short break, but stay with me, because on the other side, you'll hear Hold On from Whiteheart, a reminder in classic form that you can keep going because God's not letting go of you. This is The Christian Mix.
1: Now, how do we know that Jesus is God? Because God told us so. Well, how can He be God and the Son of God at the same time? It is a sacred mystery. How do you know about the Holy Trinity? Only by divine revelation. You don't understand this by logic. You don't understand this by investigation. You don't understand this by mathematics. So lay your pride in the dust and understand that this is a sacred mystery. And don't ever cast anything out because you can't understand it. How are you going to understand Almighty God being finite and He being infinite? 1 Timothy chapter 3, verse 16, and without controversy, great is the mystery of godliness. God was manifest in the flesh.
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3: 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His greatest act of mercy was displayed on the cross when He sent Jesus to save us. He made a way for us to be with Him forever. Lamentations tells us the mercies of God never run out. I'm so thankful God's mercies are new every single day. Aren't you? What a good Father He is.
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6: The language of love, understood by all. The classics of yesterday, the hits of today, the Christian Mix.

That was Natalie Grant and Keep On Shining, such a bright reminder of hope and grace. Some days a song like that just feels like a deep breath for the heart. You're with the Christian Mix, the classics of yesterday, the hits of today, keeping your day anchored in joy. And right here, we keep that hope going. For King and Country are ready to step in now with What If I Told You on the Christian Mix.

0: life gets to be a lot, remember,
1: God's not rocked and shaken by something that happens. Why do we get rocked and shaken? Aren't we anchored to Him?
0: We are. Get anchored. The Christian Mix. The classics of yesterday. The hits of today.

0: That was Phil Wickham and This Is Our God. So good. I love how that song reminds us that our joy isn't based on how the day is going. It's rooted in what Jesus has already done and how he stays with us right in the middle of everything. Even when the to-do list is long and the heart feels a little tired, God hasn't moved an inch. After the break, we'll keep that hope rolling with I Know from Big Daddy Weave right here on The Christian Mix.
1: 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Dr. Morris, how old is the moon?
2: Chris, according to evolution, the Earth and the moon are about the same age, nearly 5 billion years old. But there's a problem. We observe that the moon is slowly moving away from the Earth. If you assume that it's always been moving away, then you can calculate how close it was to Earth at some time in the past. A billion years ago, the moon would be in contact with the Earth. Scientifically, this could not be. The Bible says that on day one of creation week, God created the Earth, but it was on day four that he created the moon. They were not ever connected. Chris, it shouldn't surprise us, but the scientific information fits with the biblical information. Science supports scripture and not evolution or long ages. Let's go back to Genesis and get it right.
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3: 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The hard part is helping my daughter understand why God took her. I obviously don't have any answers. All we can do as parents is to point them to our Creator, His words found in Scripture. Isaiah 57 helps some. The righteous perish. No one understands. 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

It's Dave with you, stacked with great Christian hits and those classics you grew up singing. Stay right here for hope, faith, and joy in every song on the Christian Mix.

0: That's Bruce Carroll wrapping up there with Highway of Life. I love that reminder that we're not walking this road alone. Jesus is right in the middle of every twist and turn. And even when the way feels rough, he hasn't forgotten how to bring joy back to our hearts. Sometimes that joy is quiet, just the steady sense that God really is with you. In just a moment, we'll explore that same hope with Gyra by Maverick City Music, featuring Chandler Moore and Naomi Rain, coming up next.
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1: 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Worship drives the enemy away and sets our minds on the things of God.
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4: My wife, Debbie, loves to make to-do lists. It gives her great satisfaction to mark items off her list. I've even seen her add a completed task to her list just to get the thrill of marking through it. Listen, in the Christian life, God has a to-do list for us. It's a list of three things that we need to constantly do. Number one, rejoice always. No matter what is happening, the right response is to rejoice in the Lord. Number two, pray without ceasing. Start your day off calling upon the Lord and never hang up the phone. Involve Him in every situation. And number three, in everything give thanks. Thanksgiving tells God you know He is over every circumstance and believe He will work out all things together for your good and His glory. Rejoice in the Lord, pray without ceasing, and in everything give thanks. It's in doing God's word where we find real hope.
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always good to hear from Amy Grant. If today feels a little heavy, remember God's grace really does meet you in the small, ordinary moments too, even right now. Let this next one wash over you from Cain with Living Water on the Christian Mix.

0: sliding out of that gentle moment with Kumbaya from Prism tonight. Such a simple song, but some nights it feels like it gathers all our scattered prayers into one chorus. On quiet nights like this, it's good to have those reminders that God is near. After the break, we'll keep that honest, hopeful thread going with Hold Me Up by Andrew Rip and Jervis Campbell, a steady kind of encouragement for the night ahead. You're in the right place for Uplift and Grace, the Christian Mix.
1: Back to Genesis with Dr. John Morris, scientist with the Institute for Creation Research. Dr. Morris, how are stars formed?
2: Chris, evolutionists say that each star condensed out of interstellar clouds of gas. But think about it. How could this happen? Remember, space is a vacuum, and gas in a vacuum would be sucked out in all directions. How could this gas become so dense that it would collapse by its own gravity? The pressures pushing it out would far exceed the gravitational pressures inward. There have been a number of evolutionary suggestions to get the process started, but all of them start with stars in the beginning. They say that a nearby exploding star might send out a pulse of energy that would condense a cloud of gas. But the question is, where did the stars come from in the first place? Not how do stars in rare circumstances form other stars? The Bible says that God created stars on day 4 of creation week, and the evidence fits that back to Genesis truth.
1: This is Chris O'Brien. Thanks for going back to Genesis.

0: That was Twyla Paris with My Utmost for His Highest. Such a simple, steady reminder to give God what we've got, even on the days we feel worn thin. There's this promise in Romans 8:28 that says God works all things together for the good of those who love Him, not some things, not just the easy days, all things. So even if tonight feels confusing or heavy, you are not forgotten, and nothing you're walking through is wasted in His hands. Sometimes just knowing He's still working is the little bit of strength we need to try again tomorrow. We're going to take a short break, and then I've got a song that really fits that kind of hope. It Gets Better from Josh Wilson on The Christian Mix.
1: Dan, come on, please pay the bill. My allowance won't cover it. I was at my husband's office asking for grace as I handed him the bill for spending too much at J. Crew Catalog. Hey, this is Debbie Griffith. Well, he forgave me and paid the bill, and I was relieved. But when I went home, I discovered that a stick of butter, my special cake plate, and a container of frosting was missing. I knew my nephew had baked a cake while I was away, so I called and scolded him for not replacing my supplies. But when I hung up the phone, I realized I was acting like the ungrateful servant in Matthew 18. A king was about to punish his servant for a debt of millions, but instead had pity and forgave. But what this servant did? He instantly found his friend who owed him a few thousand, and when instant payment wasn't given, he had the man thrown in prison. Okay, so I got the memo. God gives fresh mercy to us each day, so how can we afford to withhold mercy from others who need it too, every day? For more encouragement in everyday matters, visit DebbieGriffith.com.
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That was My Heart Belongs to Him from Mylon and Broken Heart. Such a grateful reminder of where real hope rests. You're with the Christian Mix, the classics of yesterday, the hits of today. A quiet space for grace and joy in the middle of your night. Some songs feel like a deep breath. This next one leans right into that. From Band Reeves, If I Didn't Have You, on the Christian Mix.

0: That was Blessings from Laura Story. And some days that one feels like a deep breath, doesn't it? I love how it reminds us that even in the hard stuff, God is still close, still working, still pouring out peace that doesn't always match what we see, but reaches right into what we feel. Even when answers are slow, His heart for you hasn't changed. And that peace leads right into a song that calls every part of us to respond. After the break, we'll sing out with Everything That Has Breath from Andrew Ehrenzeller, right here on The Christian Mix.
1: My friend, you and I can count on God. He is true to His word, and He will do what He says He will do.
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1: Luke chapter 1 reminds us that no word from God will ever fail. There's nothing impossible for Him. Now, Satan often uses confusion to make people doubt God. Satan wants to bring into question who God is and what He said in His word. That's why it's so important that we read and study our Bibles so we know what God's word says. Let's be careful not to fall for Satan's old tricks of confusion. Remember, God's word is truth, and when God says something will be, then it will be. We can put our full confidence in Him. No word from Him will ever fail.
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8: 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When you

0: That was Alive from Hillsong Young and Free. And what a good reminder that real joy isn't about how the day went, it's about who Jesus is to us. If your heart feels a little worn out right now, you're not alone. And God's joy is still big enough to meet you right where you are. Sometimes that joy is loud, and sometimes it's just a quiet, steady peace that says, "I'm still with you." After the break, we'll keep that hope-filled mood going with a classic from Sweet Comfort Band, Valerie, right here on The Christian Mix.
1: Richard Blackaby is co-author of the global bestseller, Experiencing God. As the father of three children, though, book sales are far from the most important thing in his life.
2: 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Every solitary time, the first thing I'll say is my kids grew up to love Jesus.
1: Raising children to be Christ followers can be a challenging, even intimidating task. But Billy Graham has some advice for you.
3: Let them make their decisions concerning Christ. Pray for them. Set an example before them. Teach them the things of God. And the miracle of the gospel is not that you accepted Christ, but that Christ is willing to accept you, sins and all.
1: You can experience the miracle of the gospel when you make Jesus Christ the Lord of your life. 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And it's from the Billy Graham Evangelistic Association.

That was Rush of Fools with Undo here on a Tuesday night. One of those songs that feels like a reset button for the heart. If you love sharing moments like that, make a note to hang out with Elbert Collins Saturday mornings, 9 to noon Central, right here for an easygoing blend of stories and songs that point you back to hope. More comfort on the way on The Christian Mix with Kim Boyce and Not For Me.

0: America the Beautiful by Stephen Curtis Chapman and Chris Jansen on The Christian Mix. You know, when Catherine Lee Bates wrote that poem in 1893 after seeing the view from Pike's Peak, she said the beauty moved her to pray for a kinder nation. Her words turned into the hymn we still sing, reminding us that God's grace can shape both hearts and countries. That same grace is what holds you tonight, wherever you are. More of your favorite Christian music coming up. And next, we'll keep it classic with the Imperials on The Christian Mix.
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3: 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The Gospel of Luke tells us about an encounter Jesus had with a man possessed by many demons. Jesus healed him. The healed man wanted to travel with Jesus, but Jesus said, "Return to your home and declare how much God has done for you." So he went away, proclaiming throughout the city how much Jesus had done for him. All of us who have encountered Jesus have a story to tell. 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

0: That was God Is All Around from Anointed. Such a steady reminder that we're never walking through any of this on our own. If your heart feels a little heavy tonight, you can lean on that. Real peace doesn't come from everything going right. It comes from knowing Jesus is right here with you, in every breath, every question, every quiet moment. Some days that truth just feels like a deep sigh of relief. After the break, we'll keep that theme of hope going with Proof from Aaron Cole on The Christian Mix.
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3: 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Let's look to Him and seek His strength. 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

That was a rich one from Daniel Amos just now. If tonight feels heavy, remember God hears the quiet prayers you barely have words for. You're not carrying this alone. Let's embrace that promise with Tate Butts and When I Pray, coming up next.

0: You've been listening to the powerful Via Dolorosa from Sandy Patty, such a classic reminder of the road Jesus walked for us. And on a quiet night like this, it almost feels like the room slows down with every note. Some songs just help us sit with the story for a minute and let our hearts catch up. After the break, we'll move from that journey to the moment it becomes personal with I Found Jesus by Katie Nicole, keeping the hope and the music together all night on The Christian Mix.
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2: Hi, this is Clay Cross. 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Hope you like this song of mine.

0: Just heard Even Then from Micah Tyler. Such a steady reminder of hope on the hard days. Thanks for letting this music be part of your night tonight. Praying it's peaceful and that you're finding a little rest right where you are. We'll take a short break, then it's Friend of God with Phillips, Craig, and Dean coming up next.
1: Open the Bible with Colin Smith.
2: When Jesus died on the cross, he bore our sins in his body. Now, bearing our sins meant that Jesus endured the punishment that was due to us. In other words, Jesus endured all that hell is on the cross. Think about it. He was in conscious suffering, in blackest darkness, surrounded by demonic powers. He bore the guilt of sin, he absorbed divine wrath, and he endured all of this alone, separated from the comfort of the Father's love. People often talk about whether hell is real or not. Hell is as real as the cross. Christ entered into all the dimensions of hell on the cross, and he did this so that you would never know what hell is like.
1: Invite a friend to open the Bible with you at openthebible.org.
3: Could a man beat his struggle with pornography through singing?
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3: 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Colossians 3:16 says, "Let the word of Christ dwell in you richly as you sing psalms and hymns and spiritual songs with gratitude in your heart to God." Worship drives the enemy away and sets our minds on the things of God.
4: If you'd like to learn more, go to everymanawarrior.com. 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

That was a fun classic from Bob Dylan. Man gave names to all the animals, reminding us how creative and detailed our God really is. Grateful to share this time with you on the Christian Mix, where every song is a little reminder that God is still telling His story in our lives, even in the quiet hours. Some nights you just need that gentle nudge of hope, and this next one is all about the goodness of God in every season. Passion with Just That Good on the Christian Mix.

0: That was Held from Natalie Grant, and some days a song like that feels like a deep breath, doesn't it? If life feels a little heavy right now, remember this. In Christ, you are never carrying it alone. He doesn't just see your struggle. He holds you right in the middle of it. And that's where real peace starts to grow, even in the questions, even when the road doesn't make sense. And speaking of questions, after the break, we'll step into What If from Matthew West on The Christian Mix.
1: Now, a brother can be restored. That's good news if you've gotten away from God. Our God is a God of a second chance. If you read the Bible tells about men who got away from God and who got back to God, because the Bible does not mistake the moment for the man. And the Bible is a picture of people who've gotten away from God and yet have gotten back to God. David, the man after God's own heart. What a mighty, wonderful man was David. I've got a son named David. David committed a horrible sin. You say he was only human. No, I say he was desperately wicked. He was overtaken with a fault. And yet he prayed, "Lord, restore unto me the joy of thy salvation." And thank God, God did. And God gave him a second chance. Our God is a God of a second chance.
2: 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Waiting for you now at profoundtruth.org.
3: A first century BC Roman politician who went by the name of Sallust was an oppressive ruler for Rome in North Africa. 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
0: Not at all. We hear that a lot.
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0: That was Faithful Friend from Twyla Paris. Such a gentle reminder that we're never really walking this road alone. I'm thinking of God's promise in Hebrews 13, where he says, "I will never leave you or forsake you." That's not just a verse for our best days. That's for the nights when you're exhausted, the moments when you're not sure what's next. God is not going anywhere. He's not tired of you. He's not surprised by what you're carrying tonight. Some nights that truth just feels like a deep breath. You can actually rest because he's still holding your story. We'll take a short break here, and when we come back, Good Plans by Red Rocks Worship picks up that same hope, reminding us that the God who stays with us is also working for our good, even when we can't see it yet. 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

just heard a beautiful reminder of God's faithfulness with I Will Be With You from Maranatha Singers featuring Bill Batstone. Some days a song like that just feels like a deep breath of hope and grace. And right here, we carry that same hope forward. This is the Christian Mix, the classics of yesterday, the hits of today. From that promise straight into a prayer for heaven down here with Megan Woods on the Christian Mix.

0: That was Strangely Dim from Francesca Battistelli. And some days that song just feels like a deep breath, doesn't it? I love the reminder that even when we can't see what's ahead, God's already there. Real hope isn't about having every answer. It's about knowing Jesus is holding every step. If your thoughts feel crowded tonight, you can hand every one of them back to Him. He's not overwhelmed. After the break, we'll keep that hope theme going with Look at What God Has Done and Lost and Found right here on The Christian Mix.
1: Dan, come on, please pay the bill. My allowance won't cover it. I was at my husband's office asking for grace as I handed him the bill for spending too much at J. Crew Catalog. Hey, this is Debbie Griffith. Well, he forgave me and paid the bill, and I was relieved. But when I went home, I discovered that a stick of butter, my special cake plate, and a container of frosting was missing. I knew my nephew had baked a cake while I was away, so I called and scolded him for not replacing my supplies. But when I hung up the phone, I realized I was acting like the ungrateful servant in Matthew 18. A king was about to punish his servant for a debt of millions, but instead had pity and forgave. But what this servant did? He instantly found his friend who owed him a few thousand, and when instant payment wasn't given, he had the man thrown in prison. 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
2: 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You think about that. 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

Robin, your DJ on deck, stacked with powerful praise and way back classics this hour. 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

0: out of Resonate from Sonic Flood this morning. I love how that song feels like one big reminder that worship isn't locked into Sunday. It's right here in the middle of your commute and coffee and all the to-dos. And as this morning keeps rolling, we're going to stay in that same heart of worship, but with a classic voice that has carried a lot of us through some big seasons. After the break, Sing to the Lord from Sandy Patty on The Christian Mix.
1: Hi, I'm James Seawood. 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The Gospel of Luke tells us about an encounter Jesus had with a man possessed by many demons. Jesus healed him. The healed man wanted to travel with Jesus, but Jesus said, "Return to your home and declare how much God has done for you." 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

Later today, when lunchtime hits, Hugh Evan is hanging out with you on Middays, every weekday from 12 to 2 Central, and the Classic Cafe right in the middle from 12 to 1 while you grab a break and a little soul refresh. And we're not done yet. Torrin Wells is ready to lead us and let the church sing here on The Christian Mix.

0: What worship looks like and sounds like can change, but he never will. You don't have to
1: be enough. My children to be someone Jesus loves. Listening to a great message and worship.
0: He is worthy. 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

0: That was The Cure from Unspoken. And I love how that song reminds us we don't have to fix ourselves before we come to Jesus. He's the healer, and he meets us right in the middle of the mess. If your heart feels a little worn out today, there is still joy on the table for you because God's mercy is brand new. After the break, we're heading into Beating Heart from New Song, keeping that reminder that God's love is steady even when our feelings jump all over the place. 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
1: 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Dr. Morris, how are stars formed?
2: Chris, evolutionists say that each star condensed out of interstellar clouds of gas. But think about it. How could this happen? Remember, space is a vacuum, and gas in a vacuum would be sucked out in all directions. How could this gas become so dense that it would collapse by its own gravity? The pressures pushing it out would far exceed the gravitational pressures inward. There have been a number of evolutionary suggestions to get the process started, but all of them start with stars in the beginning. They say that a nearby exploding star might send out a pulse of energy that would condense a cloud of gas, but the question is, where did the stars come from in the first place? Not how do stars in rare circumstances form other stars? The Bible says that God created stars on day 4 of creation week, and the evidence fits that back to Genesis truth.
1: This is Chris O'Brien. Thanks for going back to Genesis.

This is Robin with you. Fresh faith and powerful praise, plus those classics you grew up singing. Stay right here for wall-to-wall worship on The Christian Mix.

0: That was Free the Fire in Me from the Imperials. And I love that picture of God lighting something new in our hearts when we feel a little worn out. It reminds me of Isaiah 41 verse 10, where God says, "Do not fear, for I am with you. I will strengthen you and help you." That's for you today. Whatever you're walking into, you are not walking in alone. The same God who puts that fire in you is the one holding you steady when the ground feels shaky. We're going to take a short break, but don't go anywhere. Right after, we're heading into Oceans Where Feet May Fail by Hillsong United, a song that really feels like a prayer to trust God one step at a time, even when you can't see what's next. Stay right here with Hillsong United on The Christian Mix.
1: Richard Blackaby is co-author of the global bestseller, Experiencing God. 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
2: 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Every solitary time, the first thing I'll say is, my kids grew up to love Jesus.
1: Raising children to be Christ followers can be a challenging, even intimidating task. But Billy Graham has some advice for you.
3: 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Pray for them. Set an example before them. 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And the miracle of the gospel is not that you accepted Christ, but that Christ is willing to accept you, sins and all.
1: 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And it's from the Billy Graham Evangelistic Association.
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That was The Rest of My Life from David Meese. Such an honest reminder that God holds every tomorrow we're walking into. You're listening to The Christian Mix, the classics of yesterday, the hits of today, where grace cuts through the noise and there's room for real life and real hope. If you've been needing a quiet reset with God, this next one is a sweet way to breathe. Here's Make My Life a Prayer to You from 2nd Chapter of Acts on The Christian Mix.

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2: 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You might remember this one.

0: Sliding out of that one from Clay Cross, "His Love Is Strong," still hanging in the air this morning. Such a steady reminder that God doesn't back off when we're worn out or worried. And I love that for a new day like this, because as the coffee kicks in and the to-do list starts shouting, that kind of faithful love is what holds us together when our own strength feels pretty thin. After the break, we're keeping that same sense of God right in the middle of your everyday with "I See You in Everything" by We Are Vessel on The Christian Mix.
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2: A healthy dose of look around. That's a great phrase to keep on repeat with your girl when she's more inclined to serve herself, demand her way, or withhold forgiveness. 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
1: That was best news ever from Mercy Me. And it really is good news, right? Jesus brings a joy the world can't cancel, even on the days that feel a little heavy. If your heart's stretched thin today, you're not alone in that. And you're not alone in grace either, because God's joy holds. And speaking of joy and God still moving, after this break, we're heading into Look What God Is Doing from Scott Wesley Brown right here on The Christian Mix.
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2: Janelle wrote into Parent Minute a few weeks ago asking if I'd write about hospitality, asking how do we model it for our kids? Well, first, what is it? Well, the definition is the friendly reception and treatment of guests or strangers. The Bible's full of verses talking about it. Hebrews says, do not neglect to show hospitality to strangers. 1 Peter, show hospitality without grumbling. It's mentioned again in 1 Timothy. How do we train our kids? By doing it. Invite visitors over for a meal. 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Offer it regularly. Do you have neighbors from the Middle East? Hospitality is the norm for them, which opens the doors for sharing the gospel. And include your kids in the decision. 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

That was Stephen Curtis Chapman with Yours, pouring some truth into this Tuesday morning. 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And we'll keep that going right now with Paul Smith and Back to Who I Am on The Christian Mix.

0: The Way We Love by Tim Timmons on The Christian Mix. I was reading about a woman who started writing simple thank you notes to people in her town, and years later, those notes helped reconnect neighbors who hadn't spoken in ages. One small act of kindness kept opening doors. That's the quiet way God's love keeps working, even when we don't see it right away. 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
3: My friend, you and I can count on God. 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
3: Luke chapter 1 reminds us that no word from God will ever fail. 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Now, Satan often uses confusion to make people doubt God. 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That's why it's so important that we read and study our Bibles so we know what God's word says. Let's be careful not to fall for Satan's old tricks of confusion. Remember, God's word is truth, and when God says something will be, then it will be. We can put our full confidence in Him. No word from Him will ever fail.
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0: Don't Run Away by Allies on the Christian Mix. I was reading about a woman who lost her job, started volunteering at a food pantry while she searched, and the director eventually hired her full-time because of her kindness and consistency. She said it felt like God turned her worst week into a new calling. That's the goodness He slips into our hardest chapters. 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

just heard To Fill Our Empty Hearts from Benny Hester. And what an honest reminder that God meets us right where we are this morning. Thanks for spending part of your day with the Christian Mix. I really hope you're doing all right and feeling seen and supported right now, even if it's been a heavy week. The Bible says in Romans 15:13, "Now the God of hope fill you with all joy and peace in believing." That's for commute traffic, kitchen floors, and quiet tears in the car, not just Sunday mornings. As we embrace that sense of hope, here's Leanna Crawford with Thank God.

Some days are heavy, but grace is loud. You're listening to The Christian Mix with the classics of yesterday and the hits of today holding steady. Together.

0: Moving out of that classic reminder, I'm forgiven from the Imperials. And that is such a strong way to start a morning, hearing those voices declare what Jesus has already finished for us. When you really let that sink in, it's wild how it changes the way you walk into a new day, from shame to freedom, from fear to hope. And after the break, we're going from forgiveness to the God who doesn't leave us in the dark. Rescue by Jordan C. Sire is coming up, keeping that same heartbeat of grace and help right when we need it most. You're spending your morning with the Christian Mix.
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2: We're to stay very close to Christ for peace of conscience and power over temptation. My Christian friend today, stay close to Him. That's the thing that's all important. He only gives peace to those that are His own. And He only gives it to His own who have entered into this glorious, wonderful fellowship with Him, that look to Him, rest upon Him. Oh, when you find Christ adequate and wonderful, then the peace of God that passeth all understanding is going to enter into your heart.
1: Join a faithful company of people on the Bible Bus as we go through the Bible. 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

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From way back classics you grew up on to the songs lifting you right now. Stay with me and let's praise together on the Christian Mix.

0: That was Audio Adrenaline with Get Down. Such a good reminder on a busy morning that God meets us when we're flat on our face, not when we've got it all together. And I love that journey in the music, too. We go from that jump around energy to something that still calls you deeper. Because after the break, we're heading into You Need a Savior by Michael W. Smith. So as you roll into whatever today holds, let that truth sit in your heart. This is the Christian Mex.
1: A first century BC Roman politician who went by the name of Sallust was an oppressive ruler for Rome in North Africa. It comes as no surprise that he said, "Necessity makes even the timid brave." There is truth in his observation. I mean, think of the number of normally reserved people who boldly approach Jesus of Nazareth in search of a miracle for themselves, a friend, or a family member. 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

That was Scott Crippain with Deeper Still here on the Christian Mix on a Tuesday morning. Such a good reminder that God keeps pulling us closer, even when the day is already loud. And if you need a little breather in the middle of your day, don't miss Middays with Hugh Evan, weekdays from 12 to 2 Central, with the Classic Cafe serving up those favorites from 12 to 1 to carry you through lunch. All right, let's keep that hope rolling with The Spark and their song Never Let Go on the Christian Mix.

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0: storm.
1: Was Eye of the Storm from Ryan Stevenson featuring Gabe Real. And I love how that song reminds us that even when everything feels wild and out of control, Jesus is still holding us steady right in the center of it all. If life feels like a storm for you today, you are not forgotten, you are not alone, and the God of peace is closer than your next breath. He is with you. And coming up after the break, we'll keep that hope rolling with Amen from Stephen Curtis Chapman on The Christian Mix.
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3: 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You know if you're really excited about Him or not. 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You know whether you'd rather be with folks or with God. 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Listen, if when you get by yourself on your knees and you feel sort of uncomfortable and you don't know what to say, it's a pretty good sign you need to stay there for a while and get to know the Christ who wants you to open the door of your heart and let Him in.
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Robin here with your soundtrack of hope. Fresh worship, sing-along favorites, and classics that take you way back as we celebrate Jesus together on the Christian Mix.

0: Yes.
1: Working with a focus on God.
0: So true. He's so merciful.
1: The Christian Mix. The classics of yesterday, the hits of today.

0: That was I Am Not Alone from Carrie Job. Such a steady reminder that God is right in the middle of whatever today looks like for you. Thanks for spending your morning here. Praying your day is filled with quiet joy and little surprises of God's goodness. We'll take a short break and then roll into Whatever It Takes from Nate Salley.
1: Now, a brother can be restored. That's good news if you've gotten away from God. Our God is a God of a second chance. If you read the Bible tells about men who got away from God and who got back to God, because the Bible does not mistake the moment for the man. And the Bible is a picture of people who've gotten away from God and yet have gotten back to God. David, the man after God's own heart. What a mighty, wonderful man was David. I've got a son named David. David committed a horrible sin. You say he was only human. No, I say he was desperately wicked. He was overtaken with a fault. And yet he prayed, Lord, restore unto me the joy of thy salvation. And thank God, God did. And God gave him a second chance. Our God is a God of a second chance.
2: 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Waiting for you now at profoundtruth.org.
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That was The Archers with I Need You. And I love how honest that is, because we really do need God in every little part of our day. Thanks for spending part of your day here with The Christian Mix, letting this music remind you that you're not walking through life alone. When we turn to Jesus, as that song expresses, it transforms our perspective on everything. So let's keep that same heartbeat of surrender and hope going with Danny Gokey and Jesus Over Everything on The Christian Mix. You should

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0: was breathing life from Salvador. And I love that reminder that God doesn't just help us survive the day, He fills it with real joy. Even when everything feels a little out of control, Jesus doesn't change, and His joy isn't fragile like our circumstances. It's steady. It's yours right now. And if you're needing to sing that out a little louder today, you're in the right place. Because after the break, we're heading into Glorify from Jordan Felice, right here on The Christian Mix.
1: Open the Bible with Colin Smith.
2: When Jesus died on the cross, He bore our sins in His body. Now, bearing our sins meant that Jesus endured the punishment that was due to us. In other words, Jesus endured all that hell is on the cross. Think about it. He was in conscious suffering, in blackest darkness, surrounded by demonic powers. He bore the guilt of sin, He absorbed divine wrath, and He endured all of this alone, separated from the comfort of the Father's love. People often talk about whether hell is real or not. Hell is as real as the cross. Christ entered into all the dimensions of hell on the cross, and He did this so that you would never know what hell is like.
1: Invite a friend to open the Bible with you at openthebible.org.
3: Richard Blackaby is co-author of the global bestseller, Experiencing God. As the father of three children, though, book sales are far from the most important thing in his life.
4: I've been asked a number of times, well, what is your greatest accomplishments as you look at your life? Every solitary time, the first thing I'll say is, my kids grew up to love Jesus.
3: Raising children to be Christ followers can be a challenging, even intimidating task. But Billy Graham has some advice for you.
5: Let them make their decisions concerning Christ. Pray for them. Set an example before them. Teach them the things of God. And the miracle of the gospel is not that you accepted Christ, but that Christ is willing to accept you, sins and all.
3: You can experience the miracle of the gospel when you make Jesus Christ the Lord of your life. Find out more about living a life that is totally surrendered to Jesus at our website, findpeacewithgod.net. And it's from the Billy Graham Evangelistic Association.

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1: Is there anything else I can get for you?
0: And you don't even have to pull over. Hope and encouragement at the touch of a button. The Christian Mix. The classics of yesterday, the hits of today.

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0: This is Raising Godly Girls Minute with Patty Garibay of American Heritage Girls.
1: A healthy dose of look around. 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In Matthew 22, Jesus summarized the Ten Commandments into two main ideas: love God and love others. 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
1: So I just want to say that there is hope in Jesus.
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0: These are our songs. 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The hits of today.

0: If it doesn't fit, make it fit. If it's broken, fix it. If you can't fix it, keep trying. If the process doesn't work fast enough, make it go faster. If you're not good enough, work at it. Whew. Does all of that make you tired? Me too. What if we really believe that God was in control all the time and good all the time and just gave up? That's called relinquishment. Actually, it's not giving up. It's giving it to Him and breathing a sigh of relief. He, after all, knows what He's doing, and so often we don't. Whatever it is, let Him deal with it, and then, as it were, go and get a milkshake. I'm Steve Brown. You think about that. Share what you just heard with a friend. Go to youthinkaboutthat.com.
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1: When life is stressful for me, and I don't know if I have the strength to keep going, there's a verse in 1 Chronicles that encourages my heart. It says, "Seek the Lord and His strength. Seek His face continually." Now, life is hard, and it's easy for us to feel defeated. It's easy for us to feel forgotten, but we are not forgotten. God is strong, and when we belong to Him, He promises to give His strength to us. When life feels like it's spinning out of control, my friend, remember, in your weakness, God is strong. Let's look to Him and seek His strength. Let's walk with courage, knowing He will help us in our time of need.
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0: 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The classics of yesterday. The hits of today.
3: Dan, come on. Please pay the bill. My allowance won't cover it. I was at my husband's office asking for grace as I handed him the bill for spending too much at J. Crew Catalog. Hey, this is Debbie Griffith. Well, he forgave me and paid the bill, and I was relieved. But when I went home, I discovered that a stick of butter, my special cake plate, and a container of frosting was missing. I knew my nephew had baked a cake while I was away, so I called and scolded him for not replacing my supplies. But when I hung up the phone, I realized I was acting like the ungrateful servant in Matthew 18. A king was about to punish his servant for a debt of millions, but instead had pity and forgave. But what this servant did? He instantly found his friend who owed him a few thousand, and when instant payment wasn't given, he had the man thrown in prison. Okay, so I got the memo. 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
6: It's a good mix.

The classics of yesterday, the hits of today, the Christian mix. It is just after 2 o'clock. I am Kerry Westbrook. We got Hurricane Bertha down there in the Gulf. On the way this hour, David Huff, Farrell and Farrell, and more.

0: The classics of yesterday, the hits of today. The Christian Mix, Wayne Watson, The Sacrifice. Good afternoon, everybody. It is 2:16 in South Louisiana. My name is Kerry Westbrook. Going to be hanging out with you today until about 6 o'clock Central Standard Time. Looking down there in the Gulf, there's this big old disturbance down there. It is now called Tropical Storm Bertha. It's only got winds of about 40 miles an hour, and we are actually under a tropical storm watch, but who knows if it's actually going to do anything. On the way, Tony Vincent, Whiteheart, and David Huff on the Christian Mix.
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1: Janelle wrote into Parent Minute a few weeks ago asking if I'd write about hospitality, asking how do we model it for our kids? Well, first, what is it? Well, the definition is the friendly reception and treatment of guests or strangers. The Bible's full of verses talking about it. Hebrews says, do not neglect to show hospitality to strangers. 1 Peter, show hospitality without grumbling. It's mentioned again in 1 Timothy. How do we train our kids? 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
4: 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The healed man wanted to travel with Jesus, but Jesus said, "Return to your home and declare how much God has done for you." 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All of us who have encountered Jesus have a story to tell. 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
10: 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The classics of yesterday. The hits of today.

0: The classics of yesterday, the hits of today, the Christian mix from 1987, The Heartbeats, Risen Lord. I am Kerry, still ahead, Matthew West, Rich Mullings, and Blessing Offer on the Christian mix.
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2: My wife Debbie loves to make to-do lists. It gives her great satisfaction to mark items off her list. I've even seen her add a completed task to her list just to get the thrill of marking through it. Listen, in the Christian life, God has a to-do list for us. It's a list of three things that we need to constantly do. Number one, rejoice always. No matter what is happening, the right response is to rejoice in the Lord. Number two, pray without ceasing. Start your day off calling upon the Lord and never hang up the phone. Involve Him in every situation. And number three, in everything give thanks. Thanksgiving tells God you know He is over every circumstance and believe He will work out all things together for your good and His glory. Rejoice in the Lord, pray without ceasing, and in everything give thanks. It's in doing God's word where we find real hope.
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The classics of yesterday, the hits of today, the Christian Mix. It is 3 o'clock. I am Kerry Westbrook. On the way this hour, Petra, Two or More, Matt Redman, and House Fires.

0: The classics of yesterday, the hits of today, the Christian mix from 1996. That is Two or More with another one of those Na-Na songs. He's There. I am Carrie. On the way, Jamie McDonald, Amy Grant, and 33 Miles on the Christian mix.
1: My friend, you and I can count on God. He is true to His word, and He will do what He says He will do.
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1: Luke chapter 1 reminds us that no word from God will ever fail. There's nothing impossible for Him. Now, Satan often uses confusion to make people doubt God. Satan wants to bring into question who God is and what He said in His word. That's why it's so important that we read and study our Bibles so we know what God's word says. Let's be careful not to fall for Satan's old tricks of confusion. Remember, God's word is truth, and when God says something will be, then it will be. We can put our full confidence in Him. No word from Him will ever fail.
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0: The classics of yesterday, the hits of today, the Christian mix, some rockin' music from Mercy Me in the blink of an eye. I am Kerry Solahead, Philip Sandifer, Brian Duncan, and Sanctus Real on the Christian mix.
1: 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Dr. Morris, how are stars formed?
2: Chris, evolutionists say that each star condensed out of interstellar clouds of gas. But think about it. How could this happen? Remember, space is a vacuum, and gas in a vacuum would be sucked out in all directions. How could this gas become so dense that it would collapse by its own gravity? The pressures pushing it out would far exceed the gravitational pressures inward. There have been a number of evolutionary suggestions to get the process started, but all of them start with stars in the beginning. They say that a nearby exploding star might send out a pulse of energy that would condense a cloud of gas, but the question is, where did the stars come from in the first place? Not how do stars in rare circumstances form other stars? The Bible says that God created stars on day 4 of creation week, and the evidence fits that back to Genesis truth.
1: This is Chris O'Brien. Thanks for going back to Genesis.
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4: Hey, this is Daniel Britt, and here's what's new in Christian music this week. Worship artist Tasha Layton drops a reflective new single, Meet Me in the Valley, and it's out now.

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The classics of yesterday, the hits of today, the Christian mix. It is 4 o'clock. I am Kerry Westbrook. On the way, Jackie Velasquez, Josiah Queen, Jeremy Camp, and new song.

0: The classics of yesterday, the hits of today, the Christian mix from Crystal Clear, released in 2000, Jackie Velasquez, Every Time I Fall. It is 4:14. I am Kerry once again. In case you don't know, there is a tropical storm in the Gulf down there below me. It's about, I don't know, about 150, 200 miles away. It's got winds of about 40 miles an hour. Nothing to be concerned with just yet, and I kind of hope it stays that way. On the way, Natalie Grant, Charlie Peacock, and Sheila Walsh on the Christian Mix.
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2: 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God's continuous invitation for men and women, come to me and fellowship with me. Come to me and experience the joy of being in fellowship with me. God's will for His children is not to live in fear. That only happens when we get away from Him, when we don't fellowship with Him, when we get away from His words.
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0: The classics of yesterday, the hits of today, the Christian mix. That is Sidewalk Prophets. I am Carrie. It is 4:42. Still ahead, Sixpence, Harvest, Loving the Outcome, and Ashley Cleveland on the Christian mix.
1: Could a man beat his struggle with pornography through singing?
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1: When a friend of mine was struggling to overcome a battle with pornography, he would take a walk along the beach, pull out his smartphone, and sing along with his favorite hymn or song of worship. It deeply ministered to him, and it became a prayer. In the battle against porn, worship is one of our most powerful spiritual weapons of warfare. Colossians 3:16 says, "Let the word of Christ dwell in you richly as you sing psalms and hymns and spiritual songs with gratitude in your heart to God." Worship drives the enemy away and sets our minds on the things of God.
2: 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Every Man a Warrior is a ministry of TWR,

the classics of yesterday, the hits of today, the Christian Mix. It is 5 o'clock in Southeast Louisiana. My name is Kerry Westbrook. On the way this hour, we are Messengers, Parable, Phil Wickham, and Joseph O'Brien. The classics.

0: The classics of yesterday, the hits of today, the Christian mix, Morgan Cryer, the voice of experience. I don't know if you've ever heard of a band called King's X, but if you have, King's X was once the backing band for Morgan Cryer. And now you know. On the way, Phillips, Craig, and Dean, We Are Messengers, and Toby Mack on the Christian mix.
1: Now, a brother can be restored. That's good news if you've gotten away from God. Our God is a God of a second chance. If you read the Bible tells about men who got away from God and who got back to God, because the Bible does not mistake the moment for the man. And the Bible is a picture of people who've gotten away from God and yet have gotten back to God. David, the man after God's own heart. What a mighty, wonderful man was David. I've got a son named David. David committed a horrible sin. You say he was only human. No, I say he was desperately wicked. He was overtaken with a fault. And yet he prayed, "Lord, restore unto me the joy of thy salvation." And thank God, God did. And God gave him a second chance. Our God is a God of a second chance.
2: Profound truth, simply stated. Waiting for you now at profoundtruth.org.
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0: the classics of yesterday, the hits of today, the Christian mix. Randy Stonehill, Your Love Tonight. That is from 1985. I am Carrie on the way, Wren Collective, Big Tent Revival, and Austin French on the Christian mix.
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the classics of yesterday, the hits of today, the Christian Mix Ren Collective, My Lighthouse. I am Carrie. It is 5:54. It is time for me to get out of here for the day. I will be back with you tomorrow afternoon at 2 o'clock Central Standard Time, provided I still have power, because there is a tropical storm down there in the Gulf. It's got winds of about 40 miles an hour right now. That's not really anything to worry about. Wind gusts of about 54, but I am in Louisiana. We have this light company called Dimco, and every time it rains, the lights go out. So with winds of 45 miles an hour, 50 miles an hour, we could lose power. That is if this thing actually does anything. Maybe it'll just go away and head southwest or something. Anyway, I'm going to leave you with Big Tent Revival. This is The Best Thing, the classics of yesterday, the hits of today, the Christian Mix. Bye, y'all.

Tony here, keeping your evening moving with joyful beats and classic praise that takes you way back. Stay right here for more music that lifts Jesus high on the Christian mix.

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1: Everything. 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

0: That was Jeremy Camp and Give You Glory. Such a good praise moment. Something about that one on a quiet evening like this just recenters the heart, doesn't it? All that worship pointing us back to a God who's steady and good, right in the middle of whatever your days look like. And as the sun goes down, it's good to be reminded there's more coming than what we see right now. So after this short break, we'll keep that hope going with There's a Day A-Coming from Daniel Doss on The Christian Mix.
1: A first century BC Roman politician who went by the name of Sallust was an oppressive ruler for Rome in North Africa. It comes as no surprise that he said, "Necessity makes even the timid brave." 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
4: When Jesus died on the cross, he bore our sins in his body. Now, bearing our sins meant that Jesus endured the punishment that was due to us. In other words, Jesus endured all that hell is on the cross. Think about it. He was in conscious suffering, in blackest darkness, surrounded by demonic powers. He bore the guilt of sin, he absorbed divine wrath, and he endured all of this alone, separated from the comfort of the Father's love. People often talk about whether hell is real or not. Hell is as real as the cross. Christ entered into all the dimensions of hell on the cross, and he did this so that you would never know what hell is like.
3: Invite a friend to open the Bible with you at openthebible.org.

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0: That was Michael W. Smith with A Little Stronger Every Day, just what we needed. I love that picture of growing day by day. Some days we feel it, some days we really don't. But God's joy isn't based on how strong we feel, it's based on how faithful He is. So even if today feels a little wobbly, you're still held, and He's still at work making you stronger in ways you can't always see. After the break, we'll keep that hope rolling with Praying on a Tailgate from After Grace on The Christian Mix.
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3: Hey, this is Daniel Britt, and here's what's new in Christian music this week. 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
3: Richard Blackaby is co-author of the global bestseller Experiencing God. 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
5: 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And the miracle of the gospel is not that you accepted Christ, but that Christ is willing to accept you, sins and all.
3: 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And it's from the Billy Graham Evangelistic Association.

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Stay right here for hope, music, and memories on The Christian Mix.